Falkland Islands, middle of winter, snow all over the place, lots of frost and ice. Probably putting a downer on your summertime Saturday night, right? Well, that's the situation here in the Falklands right now. Kicked off with Wickfield, Love Foundation UK and Rocco Lino DJ with Sugar, the Robbie Rivera extended remix on iMusic Cell. And how about that Marvin Gaye remix, Nightlife, the Vandalux extended remix, brand new. That is on the Motown record label, so it is all official and above board. Love to know your thoughts on that. Pub Culture at bfbs.com. House Session is on the way. We're going to get into that after Larry Larks. This is a real disco house vibe called This Feeling.

label Ben Banjo Field with Paul Lyons and Praise the House, Lenny Fontana's New York City vocal club mix. Shaney and Holding On to You on Armada, Who and House of Who, Jewel Kids on the remix on Who Plays, Neil Willis, Deeper Love on I Am House, and you just heard Aidan Hammond and I Can Feel It on Revoke. More mix action coming up, the Full Power session in the final hour and your Saturday night session in the next hour, where we look into some more progressive vibes for this week. That's all still to come. We haven't finished with the house tracks yet, though. This is Sugar Star, and let me tell you something, the Ibiza 26 Club Mix.

Sugar Star, and let me tell you something. The Ibiza 26 Club X on Club Culture this weekend. There is a podcast that goes alongside Club Culture every single week. It's called The House Dimension. That is the one focusing on the house vibes, obviously. Names in the title kind of gives it away. Do check it out. It's on Apple Podcasts and it's also on Mixcloud as well. Well, the last 10 editions are on Mixcloud if you fancy checking out the tunes we feature here in Club Culture every week, uninterrupted, non-stop and in the mix. And for the trance sounds, coming up a little bit later on, just look for the Trance Session Podcast. A couple of tracks to go before we head into your latest news. Claptone, The Mechanism featuring George Bezra, coming up after Tom Paul. This is Project Full Moon.

Clapton with The Mechanism featuring George Bezra doing the disco on Exploited. Wrapping up the house sounds from me for this weekend. Plenty more to come though. Uplifting and euphoric trance on the way in the final hour. Next hour, we take it a little bit aggressive.

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You can do that, you know, over and over again for the 7 days after we've wrapped proceedings up for this Saturday evening. So if you did like some bits in particular and want to check them out again, bfbs.com/catch-up. Some breaks action to get things underway in this hour. Tribal Saints, Perfect Love, Framework Full on Vocal Mix on Phono Sounds UK, and JD returns. Yes, the JD of Plastic Dreams. Brand new track from JD, and that track's called Voices on the Monkey League label. Good to have JD back. Do love the new sound as well. Saturday night session on the way. 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

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Now, if you are in the Falklands, you can just pop into BFBS and see me and say hello that way. Love to see you and love to hear from you as well. 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

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Basil O'Glue, no response on Bandit Alternative. Against all odds with Laura Van Dam and Something Returns on 03. Methane featuring Bon and Follow on Neo Methane. Fuenca and Reform, another track on the Bandit Alternative label. 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And Trance Reserve with Fields of Time, the extended mix on Trance Reserve Music. 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A couple of checks to go before the latest news. Diva Vici on the way after Einva and Carla Casanova. This is Manifest.

Woods and Diva Vici with Distraction on Area Verde, wrapping up hour two. We will be heading into the final hour of Club Culture for this weekend at full power. Get yourself strapped in, get yourself ready. All coming at you after the latest news.

Saturday night, right around the Forces world. Uplifting big beats for a Saturday night and your final hour. Love Struck and Lena Punks with Ethan and In My Heart on Spinning Records. Getting this hour underway. We're going to get into the mix again very soon for your full power session. You asked for the mix action for this weekend's Club Culture after Sanin and Flo and Stacia. This is Tell Me Again.

Finn and Flo Anastasia with Tell Me Again, the extended mix. It's BFBS, it's your final hour of clubbing action from the dance floors here in Club Culture for this weekend, and we are heading into the mix once again. On the way, AVAX, Richard Duran meets Andre Weiser and Kay Stone, Aerial Music, Slinky teaming up with Jason Naughty, Elite Electronic and Trance Core, Daniel Wamroy presents Hypno Tiles, and a brand new remix to get things going from the old mucker Alex Moore featuring Sylvia Tosin. It's the brand new Ben Nicky and Wukon extended remix of the classic anthem and Angel's Love. Let's get in the mix.

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That's on Captivating. 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And Richard Durand meets Andre Weiser and Kay Stone and Sunrise on In Trance We Trust. 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This week's show summit tune from one of the biggest years in the chance history calendar, 1998, on the way after Push. This is Known Universe.

Kush, A Known Universe on Black Hole Recordings, bringing us up to another epic anthem for our show summit. Taking you back to 1998, this is Liquid Child and Diving Faces.

0: Republica, Drop Dead Gorgeous. Now Forces News is on the way for you next. That's after a little bit of Lewis Capaldi and Wish You the Best.
1: I miss knowing what you're thinking and hearing how your day's been. Do you think you can tell me everything, darling?

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Now, if you're in Belgium, there's the food handling courses taking place at the Shape Health Centre facility, Building 401. It's going to be going on from Thursday the 20th of August until Monday the 31st of August from 3 o'clock, roughly for an hour.

Tracy and Ain't It Different on BFBS, the Forces Station. And like I said, hearing more from the incredible Aaron Moon very shortly. But now music from Madonna, her latest track. This is Danceteria.

Now you're suffering from Ella Langley. That's called Be Her at BFBS, the Four Sisters station before that. It's Calvin Harris and Disciples and How Deep Is Your Love. This is Cam Kelly. Thank you for allowing me to provide you with the soundtrack to whatever day or night part of Sunday is you are currently going through based on where you are situated around the forces world.

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1: Look, if you had one shot or one opportunity to seize everything you ever wanted in one moment, would you capture it?

Donald Trump says the US is ready to launch attacks on Iran, but has decided to halt strikes for the future benefit of the world. In a post on Truth Social, the US president appears to be claiming Middle Eastern countries have reached the parameters of a deal to end the war. He says any deal would need to include the complete and total reopening of the Strait of Hormuz and an end to Iran's nuclear threat. Barbara Starr is a veteran.

When the crowd say ball, selector. Rewind. When the crowd say ball, selector. Rewind. When the crowd say ball, selector. Rewind. When the crowd say ball. Rewind. When the crowd say ball, selector. Rewind. When the crowd say ball, selector. Rewind. When the crowd say ball, selector. Rewind.

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